0: It's official. I just Rickrolled everyone in Nashville. Rick Astley on Mix 92.9. Happy Sunday evening. That's going to do it for me, Mac McKeon. Thank you so much for hanging with me today. I hope you had a wonderful Sunday and that you kick off your week in good, positive, happy vibes and spirits. It's going to be hot this week, so be prepared. No winter coats yet, even though a lot of people trying to convince you summer's over. No, no, no, no. All you pumpkin latte people, sit down and wait. You're the ones that always say that Christmas comes too soon. We're getting Christmas too early, but then you push pumpkins on us in August. Yeah, no, sit down. Still plenty hot out there. Still plenty of summer and sunshine left, even if the kids are back in school. Hey, thanks so much again for listening. Diana's on the way next. She has got more music than she knows what to do with, so I'm going to shut up and let her do that. And I got to press the button.
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4: We'll start off our Monday warm and muggy with temperatures in the lower 70s. Now, the main focus for Monday is going to be dangerous heat. We're talking daytime highs in the upper 90s, but you factor in the humidity, it's going to feel like 100 plus degrees. So please take it easy out there. Drink plenty of water. Remember to hydrate and take some air conditioning breaks. Besides that, just an isolated shower to start off your work week. I'm News 2 meteorologist Daphne DeLorme with Mix 92.9.
5: Thank you, Daphne. Good evening to you. It is 7:02 right now, 58 degrees. No, I'm sorry, 88. I can't read that. 88 degrees and mostly cloudy skies here at the Mix Studios. Good evening.

Nashville's variety station, Mix 92.9, and girls just want to have fun. Yes, they do. I certainly do. Hey, Diana DeVille hanging out with you Sunday night. Glad to be here with you. I've got a whole bunch of great tunes coming up your way, like this one from Justin Bieber on Mix 92.9.

Mix 92.9, your life, your music. How's it going? Happy Sunday night. Well, the Williamson County Fair is going on now through August 15th, and then the Wilson County Fair will be picking up next weekend. You can get tickets for both on our webpage, mix929.com, and just go to the events section, and you'll find all the tickets you need right there in one little spot. So check it out. Up now, time to go back to Footloose and one of the great songs from that movie.

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1: 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I might be baking. I might be doing some project with my kids, playing with my dog. 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

0: 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Hello, Tia. Diana DeVille hanging out with you. And, you know, in Colorado, here's a story. Police pulled a man over for speeding, but it wasn't just any stop. You know, you see all these videos on Instagram, and they just go on way too long. It's like, pull him out of the car already. But in this case, the man behind the wheel said he wasn't to blame. His autopilot was driving the car, a Tesla. So blame it on the autopilot. Well, in the end, yes, of course, they fought the law and the law won, because after all, the guy was driving 64 in a 45. So yes, he got a ticket. I heard the story and I thought of my friend Dan, who has a Tesla, and he loves to pull it up so it'll drive itself right up into the curb and pick him up. So pretentious, but you know, it's funny. It's fun to watch. And, you know, thought you'd enjoy that story. When we come back, we got to look at your weather forecast next here on Mix 92.9.
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1: We'll start off our Monday warm and muggy with temperatures in the lower 70s. Now, the main focus for Monday is going to be dangerous heat. We're talking daytime highs in the upper 90s, but you factor in the humidity, it's going to feel like 100 plus degrees. So please take it easy out there. Drink plenty of water. Remember to hydrate and take some air conditioning breaks. Besides that, just an isolated shower to start off your work week. I'm News 2 meteorologist Daphne DeLorme with Mix 92.9.
11: Thank you, Daphne. 802 right now, 86 degrees and mostly cloudy skies here at Mix 92.9.

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And we've got game time coming up this hour. It's probably around 8:25-ish somewhere in that neighborhood. So make sure and put your trivia caps on and get ready for it. We're going to have it coming your way. And we've got some Jersey Boy tickets for you.

Nashville's variety station, Mix 92.9. How you doing? Diana DeVille in with you tonight. It's time for game time, and up for grabs tonight, it is a pair of Jersey Boy tickets coming to TPAC in September that could be yours. All you got to do to get them is be the first caller with the correct answer to this question. By the time you reach 20, this weighs about 3 pounds. Now, by the time you reach 80, it's 3 ounces lighter. What is it? I'll repeat that. By the time you reach age 20, this weighs about 3 pounds. By the time you reach 80, it's 3 ounces lighter. What is it we're talking about? Think about it and give me a call, 615-737-0929, and good luck to you. It's game time on Mix 92.9.

0: Mix 92.9, your life, your music. Welcome to Game Time. We've got a prize for you tonight, some Jersey Boy tickets. They're coming to TPAC in September. And our question on the board for tonight is, by the time you reach age 20, this weighs about 3 pounds. And by the time you reach 80, it's 3 ounces lighter. What is it? Did you get it right? Let's go to the phone line and see what you had to say tonight.
1: Your hair.
0: No, good answer. Not the right one, though.
1: Your brain.
0: Yes, you're right.
1: Oh, my goodness.
0: It is. The brain reaches its maximum weight at age 20. I didn't know that, did you?
1: No, ma'am. Well, I'm just so scared. I really want to be a part of your body.
0: Well, you got it right. Who's this?
1: This is Teresa.
0: Teresa, where are you calling from tonight?
1: Woodbury.
0: Awesome. Well, I got those Jersey Boy tickets for you.
1: Awesome. Oh, my gosh.

0: 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Hey, Diana DeVille in with you. And we want some self-care, don't we? 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
10: Overall, a pleasant Sunday night. Get outside and enjoy. Temperatures will be dropping down to the lower 70s. It's going to be warm and muggy. Now, Monday, the main focus is going to be dangerous heat. We're talking daytime highs in the upper 90s, but it's going to feel like 100 plus all across the area. So please take it easy out there. Take air conditioning breaks and remember to hydrate. I'm News 2 meteorologist Daphne DeLorean with Mix 92.9.
0: Thank you, Daphne. It's 9:01 right now. 83 degrees and mostly cloudy skies at the Mix studios here at Mix.

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Welcome to the weekend. It's almost over there. We still got a couple hours left. We've got all the songs you want leading you up till that midnight hour.

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0: Diana DeVille in with you Sunday night, and I got a story for you. Are you a Guinness fan? Well, they found a bottle of Guinness from 1864 recently. This was on a shipwreck off of Dover, England. They found the intact bottle and said it appeared to be part of a case of 24 with the potential for more bottles in the vicinity. Now, scientists are now exploring the possibility of recreating the beer from the bottle's DNA. Man, they'll do anything, won't they? Well, they said that the stout, it might still be drinkable as the bottle's upside-down position likely prevented seawater from contaminating the contents. And a brewing historian has said that air bubbles filled them with a seal, keeping the beer intact. So I don't know, would you be brave enough to drink that beer from 1864? I'm not sure I would.
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7: Overall, a pleasant Sunday night. Get outside and enjoy. Temperatures will be dropping down to the lower 70s. It's going to be warm and muggy. Now, Monday, the main focus is going to be dangerous heat. We're talking daytime highs in the upper 90s, but it's going to feel like 100 plus all across the area. So please take it easy out there. Take air conditioning breaks and remember to hydrate. I'm News 2 meteorologist Daphne DeLorean with Mix 92.9.
8: Thank you, Daphne. 10:03 right now. It's 83 degrees and overcast skies here at the Mix Studios. We'll be right back.

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1: Oh, yeah. 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

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It's the end of the weekend. We're getting ready for work tomorrow. But while we're here, let's celebrate. Some great music coming your way. I love this one. It kind of gets you in the mood, kind of gets you moving a little bit. And that's what we want, right? 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

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How you doing? Diana DeVille in. A reminder that Butter's got your rewind coming up 5:42 this week, and he's got your tickets to see Pentatonix at Bridgestone Arena December 9th. 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

0: 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Thank you for joining me for your Sunday night. Hope you're having a wonderful end of your weekend, and have a great week ahead. I will see you back next time, same place, Sunday, 7 p.m., right here on Mix 92.9. 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
20: 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Thanks for tuning in. I am your grateful host with Intelligence for Your Life. And remember during COVID, when nobody was going to the movies or concerts and we all wondered if things would ever go back to normal? Well, not only have theaters and concerts rebounded, they're now one of the hottest stock categories. In-person entertainment experiences are seeing a surge on Wall Street. For the first time since the pandemic, movie production has remained consistent and strong. The movie theater chain Cinemark delivered its highest ever domestic box office performance this spring. And AMC Theaters said that this May was its highest attended month in 6 years. People are also willing to shell out for premium seats, bigger screens, and specialty snacks. In fact, Cinemark Theaters reported its highest ever food and beverage numbers. And Live Nation, which puts on concerts and live events, has seen its stock increase a full 16% just this year.

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0: Here we go with some intelligence for a sunny day. Let's call it that. First, you can get sunburned even if you're under an umbrella at a restaurant, pool, or beach, because even the most opaque umbrellas only block 3/4 of the sun's UV rays. However, the sand, concrete, and water still do reflect UV rays. So if you're shopping for a beach umbrella, dermatologist Dr. Rachel Nazarian recommends getting one that has an ultraviolet protection factor, or UPF rating. And even if you're shaded all day, reapply your sunscreen every 2 hours, because in studies, people without sunscreen were more likely to get burned under an umbrella than people wearing sunscreen. And then, why does your nose always burn first? Dr. Nazarian says it's because our noses are generally oilier than the rest of our skin, so sunscreen wears off faster. They also stick out further, getting more sun exposure. That simple. And then, which is worse, using a tanning bed or sunbathing? Dr. Nazarian says both are damaging, but a tanning bed can give off 15 times more UV rays than sunshine. Plus, according to the World Health Organization, just one session in a tanning bed increases the odds of melanoma by a full 20%. Just one session. So we got to skip the tanning bed.

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1: For my health and wellness files, you know, GLP-1 medications like Ozempic and Wegovy are helping millions of people lose weight. But now a new study finds those people may be less likely to exercise. What's going on? Well, researchers from St. John's Hospital in Illinois analyzed Fitbit data from nearly 800 adults with obesity who were taking GLP-1 medications. And after starting the drugs, their average number of daily steps dropped by a full 11%. And the time they spent doing physical activity also dropped by 21%. And men on the medications were more likely to stop exercising than women. Why would people move less on these drugs? The researchers think it could be fatigue from the drugs, but they also speculate that because the weight is coming off without exercise, some people think they don't need it. Of course, just the opposite is true. In fact, when we lose weight through dieting or medication, we tend to lose lean muscle mass. And regular physical activity, especially strength training, helps maintain muscle while improving balance, mobility, and overall fitness. So if you're on a weight loss plan, make sure you keep exercising. You'll not only lose more weight more quickly, you're going to stay strong enough to enjoy the life that comes with it.

0: Here we go with a power tip on the John Tesh Radio Show. If you are in need of an honest answer from somebody, how should you ask your question? In person, on a Zoom call, or by text message? Ask your question by text message, according to a study from the University of Michigan Institute for Social Research. 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It turns out people are more likely to be truthful in text messages because if they share bad news or harsh criticism, they don't have to see the other person's reaction. It's easier than telling the truth in person and having to deal with a negative outcome face to face.
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0: intelligence for your life.
1: Is it possible that there's any way to get used to the summer heat? Experts say yes, take a hot bath. Which sounds counterintuitive, but stay with me here because new research from Hull University in England shows we can quickly acclimate to hot weather by soaking in a hot bath, hot tub, or sauna for at least half an hour a day. And by repeating that multiple days in a row, it's a relatively simple way to adapt to a hot summer. The study found that athletes, couch potatoes, and senior citizens who spent 30 minutes in hot water for six consecutive days, they felt cooler and more energetic during hot weather. And by acclimating to hot weather this way, we reduce the strain on our heart. Wow. Soaking in hot water is almost indistinguishable from exercise as far as our bodies are concerned. It raises our core temperature, heart rate, and sweating. If you'd like to give it a try, you got to start slowly, like spending 10 minutes in a hot tub and working your way up to 30 minutes. You can tell you're acclimated when the same hot water you could barely stand 2 days ago starts to feel bearable. And once you're acclimated, you should find a hot summer day much easier to take.

0: Here we go again with the latest trend in YouTube videos. It used to be that ASMR where it was just people making food and things frying and stuff. But now it's watching other people clean. The videos show people in their homes cleaning bathrooms and vacuuming and doing dishes. I don't have video of me doing any of these things.
1: Nope. Who would? Who would? If you said this to you 20 years ago.
0: Well, it's different for you. You actually do all those things. You don't have video. I don't do those things. That's why I don't have video. But anyway.
1: But yeah, everybody has done those things at some point in their life. Nobody thought to, like, you know, I'm going to set up my Super 8 real fast and get footage of myself cleaning.
0: Super 8. TV viewers apparently enjoy watching somebody else grind through the same tedious chores we all have. There are also complete disaster videos that are popular where laundry and dirty dishes, grime and clutter have overwhelmed a house and the person cleaning restores order.
1: I mean, I get that. Have you ever seen the show Hoarders?
0: Of course.
1: That's the 100% same concept.
0: I just watched video from Anita Bella's house.
1: I hope she hears this.
0: Our cousin is really becoming very popular.
1: Yeah, she really is. We get her.
0: I asked her, I said, does your husband, because she was here for a while after the wedding, does your husband complain about anything that you do? She goes, yeah. She goes, I save things.
1: I said,
0: how many things?
1: That's exactly how a hoarder would say it. I absolutely understand the wanting to watch other people clean. I understand the mental impact that it has and how good it makes you feel and how much better you feel than the hoarders. Yeah. So it works.

0: 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Intelligence for your life.
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1: Here we go with a conversation starter on the John Tesh Radio Show, Intelligence for Your Life. And the summer's trendiest snack is apparently pineapple Kool-Aid. Impress your friends with that note. It's not just pineapple-flavored Kool-Aid. It's pineapple submerged in jars of Kool-Aid and eaten like pickles. You basically soak pineapple spears or chunks in a mix of Kool-Aid and sugar in a jar, shaking the ingredients, and then refrigerating it anywhere from 2 to 24 hours. People are also doing the same thing with pickles. It's the Kool-Ickles trend. Kool-Ickles, in which pickles are soaked in flavors of Kool-Aid. I like this. The most popular being cherry, blue raspberry, and, of course, tropical punch.

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0: All right, so if you're like me and you've ever typed please or thank you when talking to ChatGPT or Claude, you're not alone. A study from Cornell found that AI chatbots tend to give better answers when asked for information respectfully. But here's what makes an even bigger difference in the answers you're going to get. Being rude. If you're rude to AI, that can, quote, significantly affect its performance. And the study found that strong emotions can actually influence the answers you get. In the study, when users became angry, irritated, argumentative, or overly emotional, the AI systems became less accurate. In some cases, the chatbot tried too hard to agree with users rather than sticking to the facts just to make them happy and calm them down. It's because AI is designed to keep conversations going and provide responses people find helpful. The downside is that it can prioritize pleasing people over accuracy. I've had this done to me. Experts say the best approach is surprisingly simple. Treat AI like a business tool. Be clear, direct, and specific about what you want. And despite how human chatbots seem, remember, they don't have feelings. They only sound human because they've been trained on billions of human conversations.

0: your money, your health, your family. Intelligence for your life.
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1: For my health and wellness files, if you live with arthritis, lupus, fibromyalgia, or another pain condition, doctors say what you eat can make a very big difference. Rheumatologists say certain foods can help lower inflammation, which is often the root cause of chronic pain, by the way. It's why many specialists now recommend a Mediterranean-style eating plan built around whole foods, healthy fats, and plenty of plants. And here are some anti-inflammatory foods Dr. Amanda Moyer suggests. She is a rheumatologist at the University of Oklahoma. First, she says, get plenty of extra virgin olive oil. Wow. It contains a natural compound with anti-inflammatory properties that works in a way similar to ibuprofen. Olive oil. There's even research showing it has a positive effect on inflammatory arthritis and lupus. And then fiber-rich foods like beans and fruits and vegetables, they can help calm inflammation and reduce joint inflammation specifically. And then make sure you get some fermented foods. We're always talking about this. So foods like yogurt and kimchi and sauerkraut, they end up helping support your gut microbiome. And that's key because we now know that up to 80% of the immune system lives in or around your gut. And fermented foods can lower inflammation markers. Experts stress that food should supplement your medical treatment, not replace it. The goal is to build an overall eating pattern that helps your body work better each and every day.

0: Time for some pet intelligence. And if you have more than one dog, here's something to consider. If you give a snack, a toy, or a hug to one dog, be prepared to give the other one the same thing, or you're going to hurt their feelings. Animal behaviorists paired up two dogs at a time, asked each of them to shake with their paw, but rewarded only one with a treat. What happened? Well, the dog that didn't get a treat became depressed and stopped giving his paw when asked. The researchers say it's a sign that the dog was very jealous or even hurt because his buddy was getting better treatment.
1: It's intelligence for your life.

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0: intelligence for your life.
1: All right, my friends, when it comes to emails and text messages, have you yet set clear digital boundaries for yourself? If not, you could be setting yourself up for serious stress and burnout. Now, this is according to organizational psychologist Adam Grant. We love his stuff. He says, those are the consequences of our always-on culture, where we feel compelled to respond to every email or text as soon as possible, no matter when they come in. But here's why that will backfire. First, a Cornell study found that most of us have an urgency bias where we think messages are more time sensitive than they really are. And in our rush to respond, we add unnecessary stress to our life that raises our risk for burnout. Grant goes on to say another issue is that rushed responses tend to be weaker and less effective than those we take time to think about and reflect on. Amen to this. Plus, when we place priority on the speed of our replies, we crush our ability to focus. This is why Grant says it's essential to put limits on how often we check messages each day and let others know what those limits are, so they know when to expect a reply. Because as Grant puts it, don't miss this, the true test of a relationship isn't the speed of your replies, it's the quality of attention you give.

0: So again, once again, camping was a big trend last year because people want to be outside in nature.
1: And they should.
0: They listen to our show. They know it's good for your brain.
1: Yep.
0: Also big this year, according to the president of Campgrounds of America, deposits on campsites are 55% over where they were just 2 years ago. And now camping is also a working vacation. 41% of campers say they work while camping. You guys do a lot of camping.
1: We do.
0: How far in advance do you have to reserve?
1: It depends. If it's a really popular site, there are groups of people who will go on at midnight 6 months before the holiday weekend, before they open up the net, you know, the whole month of like June or July or whatever, and they will be hitting refresh and getting their campsites 6 months. Some campsites will go couple years in advance. Some campsites only release campsites for like 6 months in advance. But I have seen while camping, I saw this woman who had a camper van and she was just traveling around. It had all kinds of amenities. She had a dog and she set up a little, she was in the campsite next to us. She set up a little a solar panel and had like a, you know, satellite internet and was working all day in her camper van with her dog. And then at night, you know, she's just hanging out by the fire. She got the best backyard ever. I mean, if you have the lifestyle,
0: what a life.
1: If you don't have the commitments that tie you down to right, anything, right. Why wouldn't you do that?
0: Yeah. Reminds me, I got to go pretend to cut the lawn. All right, I got to go.

0: your money,
1: your family,
2: your health,
0: intelligence for your life.
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1: 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It's Intelligence for Your Life. And if you heard about this trend, families are having 80s and 90s summers. I'm not talking about temperatures. I'm talking about the 1980s and 1990s. 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
0: You know, we hear a lot about kids spending too much time on their phones, but parents, it turns out, may be just as guilty, especially at the dinner table. So now a study in the journal Pediatrics has found that over 75% of parents used some type of electronic device during their most recent family meal. Kids did too, but parents were apparently worse. And the biggest culprit wasn't a TV in the background, it was individual smartphone use, of course. Experts say this matters because family meals aren't just about nutrition. They're one of the few opportunities families have each day to check in, to talk, to feel connected. In fact, studies have linked regular family meals to healthier eating habits, lower rates of risky behavior in teens, and higher emotional well-being. We've had these tips for you, this data for you often. Researchers say benefits come from actually paying attention to each other. And when everybody is focused on their own screen, that shared experience disappears, even if the whole family is technically together. And even if you were all watching the same thing, it would be better than each person looking at their own phone. But the good news is, you don't need picture-perfect family dinners every night. Even one phone-free meal a week for 20 minutes, the experts say, can have a true psychological payoff. Never made

0: 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Intelligence for your life.
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1: So here's a wellness tool that's completely free. It takes only 30 seconds. Stop and smell something. Not a passing sniff. Make it an intentional deep inhale for about half a minute. Pamela Dalton is a cognitive psychologist at the Monell Chemical Senses Center. She says our sense of smell has a more direct impact on our emotions than any of the other senses. It's because it goes straight to our brain's limbic system. That's the brain's emotional center where memories live. It's the only one of our senses that does that. And it's why a scent doesn't just trigger a feeling. It pulls up an entire emotional picture instantly. So when you smell the aroma of bacon and eggs, you're transported back to your family kitchen on a Sunday morning. Or when you smell your grandmother's perfume, you can almost feel her presence, right? Plus, when you inhale something pleasant, you naturally breathe more deeply. And that activates the parasympathetic nervous system, which slows your heart rate, quiets your mind, and then lifts your mood. But 30 seconds is the key threshold. A quick sniff as you rush past a rose bush is a completely different physiological event than stopping, leaning in, and actually breathing.

All right, my friends, from our Health and Wellness Files, if you want to reduce your chances of developing Alzheimer's and cut your risk of joint pain and chronic fatigue in half, hello, make your go-to protein poultry. This is according to Boston's Beth Israel Hospital. They say chicken, turkey, and squab are packed with zinc and selenium and other good-for-you nutrients, and that increases the production of immune-boosting enzymes that destroy germs, help heal cuts and bruises faster, and reduce inflammation, and can boost your energy by a full 42%. Turns out you'll need 6 servings a week the size of a deck of playing cards. And if you're a vegetarian, you can get the same health benefits from a cup of beans or peas every day.

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1: Relationship experts are now telling us if you want to improve your relationships, all of them, you need to stop having the same old fight. Marriage therapist Bill O'Hanlon says repetitive arguments are often the result of habits. You formed a pattern of communication. And in this case, practice doesn't make perfect. It makes permanent. In other words, when you do the same things over and over, they become etched in your brain. The fix? You got to change things up. And here's how to do it. O'Hanlon says you can literally disrupt your fight patterns with what he calls the do one thing different approach. For example, you can criticize each other's bad habits, but only while you're folding laundry. Or you can fight about your in-laws as long as you're both lying on the floor. Or you can question each other's choices, but only if you're whispering. O'Hanlon says the effect can be huge. He says since your brain is startled by the new associations, it disrupts the flow of your, quote, normal argument, and you're more likely to see how toxic and ridiculous your arguments are. And at the very least, you'll discover you have the power to change your repetitive fights. Good luck.

0: All right, folks, have you ever come up with a great idea so great that you thought there's no way I'll forget this, only to forget it?
1: Oh, every day.
0: Next time, no matter what, write it down. Oh, and yeah. This is my life. How I wrote a popular song was I called my answering machine and sang it into the answering machine. A study in the journal Frontiers in Psychology found that writing things down by hand triggers more activity in brain waves, crucial for learning and memory. It also enhances communication between brain regions involved in problem solving. We've always talked about this, about how important it is to write stuff down.
1: Look, handwriting is a cheat code, right? Writing stuff down by hand. If you're in college right now, or you have a child or grandchild who's in school, just know that taking notes on the computer doesn't do everything that writing by hand seems to do. So go to the store, get a little small moleskin notebook or a generic brand notebook, keep it in your pocket, and you write down anything that comes to mind. It is so good for your brain. It actually helps you remember it. Once you write it down, you may not have to write it down because you put it into your brain. But if you can't get to a notebook, yes, you can type it. All of us have our phones with us everywhere, with a notes app somewhere. Every version of a smartphone has that, where you should be writing this stuff down. And you should be writing it down consistently. It should be a habit that you do. It is so good for you. And again, the more you do this, the more it helps your overall cognition in other areas, because you don't have the mental load of having to try to remember this stuff.
0: Right.

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1: Those of us in the office call it IFYL. You know it as Intelligence for Your Life. My name is John Tesh, your host. And let's talk about what the most misspelled words are so you can impress your friends. An analysis of Google data from the first half of the year has revealed the most frequently misspelled words. And it's really common terms like favorite, definitely, business, and through. Also words like, I always mess this one up, words like chihuahua, I just say little dog. The findings show we've grown to rely on digital tools like Google and autocorrect to help us out, and it's weakened our personal spelling skills. Researchers say this is a form of, quote, digital amnesia, where our use of technology gives us permission to forget, since we know we can look up any words that stump us rather than committing them to memory. So let me help out here. Chihuahua is, what the way I remember it is, chai, and then hua hua. So C-H-I-H-U-A-H-U-A. Chihuahua.

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0: Here we go with the latest brain intelligence, and it turns out we can actually help protect our brain simply by wiggling our pinky fingers for a few minutes a day. Listen to this. Dr. Shaheen Lakhan is a neurologist, and she says our hands take up a surprisingly large amount of the brain's motor and sensory cortex. In other words, activities that require dexterity and coordination activate multiple brain networks at once. And there's an exercise going viral that's called Pinky Time, where you isolate the movement of your pinkies for a few minutes a day. That can boost brain health and potentially help ward off Alzheimer's. It's because practicing your fine motor skills helps strengthen neuroplasticity, which is the brain's ability to adapt and build new connections. But Dr. Lakhan says what's even better is incorporating finger-intensive hobbies in daily life. So instead of just exercising your pinkies, you can get a bigger payoff by playing the piano or guitar, creating arts, doing Tai Chi, working with your hands, maybe knitting, sewing. All of these activities help stimulate your neural pathways. So whether it's pinky exercises, playing piano, or knitting, move your fingers often in varied and challenging ways, and you will strengthen your brain.

0: your money,
1: your family,
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You've heard us say before that sitting is now regarded as the new smoking. That's how bad it is for us to sit all day. And even a morning workout isn't enough to undo the damage, by the way. So what will? It's actually easier than I thought. There's a new book called Body Electric. It has research from Keith Diaz, a physiologist at Columbia. In a study of over 23,000 people, he found that 5 minutes of movement every 30 minutes made a major difference. For the study, don't miss this, people walked around the house, paced during phone calls, swung their arms, or stretched. And participants reported less fatigue, better focus, improved mood, and less brain fog. It's because sitting for long periods of time, it slows down your circulation, prevents deep breathing, and makes it harder to recognize cues from your body signaling stress, tension, or exhaustion. Diaz says the body was designed for constant movement, not hours of stillness in front of screens. The good news is these mini movement breaks don't have to be complicated. Walking the dog, cleaning the kitchen, stretching, or pacing during phone calls, which I always do. They all count. All we need, 5 minutes every half hour of sitting.

So maybe your kid doesn't want to be on the school soccer team or the track team. What about the varsity pickleball team? Yeah, pickleball has become a school sport where kids can earn a letter. It's starting with a school district in Maryland. It's offering pickleball as a varsity sport at all county high schools. The director of Montgomery County Public Schools says it's a good sport for kids of all ages and demographics and leads to lifelong health and well-being. What's next? Probably scholarships.

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1: I want you to know every day we hear about more layoffs in the news, but there's one industry that cannot hire workers fast enough. It's elevator repair. Otis is one of the world's biggest elevator companies. You've seen their name on many elevators. And they say demand for elevator mechanics is booming. Here's why people are paying attention. Elevator mechanics are now among the highest paid skilled trades. According to new labor data, the average salary is around $110,000 a year, with top earners making around $160,000. The job includes installing, maintaining, and repairing elevators and escalators. It's not a job where AI or automation can replace workers anytime soon because it's highly regulated and requires hands-on skill, as you might imagine. The CEO of Otis calls it a, quote, craft trade, and says a lot of mechanics stay in the business for life, often following their parents and grandparents into the trade. A typical mechanic starts with a paid apprenticeship and works during the day and attends elevator service school at night. Some companies will even help pay for college tuition while employees work. The field will grow 5% through 2034, which is above the national average, by the way. So while a lot of people worry about AI replacing jobs, elevator mechanics are in high demand.

0: All right, intelligent people, raise your hand if you'd like to live longer. Ah, I see a few. Yeah. I see Bobby. I see Jimmy. I see our Barbara. It's like romper room. Remember that back in the day?
1: She no,
0: could,
1: I don't.
0: I always thought that she could see us. You know that. Okay. Remember that?
1: I don't.
0: Yeah. It was just wait for her to say your name. And now everybody's name is like Lexus and Tesla, and so they don't have the names anymore.
1: Yeah, Lexi and Tessie.
0: Yeah, there it is. So a study in the Journal of Social Science and Medicine looked at 4,000 people over the age of 50, and it found that people who love to read lived almost 2 years longer than non-readers. Wow. So what's the longevity? It's because books engage the mind, but improves brain health, which lengthens life. Reading adds years.
1: It does. It also usually people who read are on the more intelligent side. They are more engaged with empathy and community of readers. So we've talked before about how especially reading fiction will make you more understanding of other people's points of view. And that sense of community that comes with being more empathetic will also add to your longevity. So there's a number of reasons why I think reading would impact that. But the bottom line is, and if you want to start reading, you can. You can start right now. You can go buy Relentless, which is John's newest book.
0: I actually love, I'm so hooked on Ryan Holiday's books.
1: Oh, they're great.
0: The Stoic Philosophy, The Obstacle is the Way, Courage is Calling, Discipline is Destiny. And we also know that especially kids who read fiction, they end up being more empathetic.
1: Right, exactly. And makes them more part of a sense of a community that'll add all kinds of long-term benefits to their lives.
0: Thanks for the book plug. Appreciate it.
1: You're welcome. I got you.

0: 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Intelligence for your life.
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1: Welcome to Intelligence for Your Life. John Tesh with you. And, of course, you and I can buy pretty much anything we can think of online. But this is not stopping Gen Z from picking up a pastime of teenagers from the 1980s. And that is going to the mall. The Wall Street Journal saying 18 to 24-year-olds make more than 60% of their purchases in actual stores. They find wandering through a bustling shopping center exciting, even if they don't buy anything. It's a way to have fun, just like it was in the 1980s, remember? Good news for the malls, of course. It's reviving an old-fashioned pastime that nearly died with the rise of online shopping. The company that owns stores like Coach and Kate Spade say they had double-digit sales growth in stores, mainly from enthusiastic Gen Z shoppers. Even the mall staple PacSun is making a comeback. They've opened new stores for the first time in nearly 20 years. Interesting trend. Take a seat.

So listen, Dr. Matthew Robbins of Weill Cornell Medicine says the caffeine in the Coke will help relieve migraine pain. It's even an active ingredient in Excedrin. It works by shrinking blood vessels, which can lift some of the pressure that causes that throbbing head pain. Plus, the sugar from the Coke and the salt in the fries can help replenish electrolytes and stabilize blood sugar, which can dip during a migraine. And potatoes, even French fries, have magnesium, which scientists say blocks signals in the brain that lead to migraines with an aura. Neurologist Dr. Jessica Lowe also says a lot of migraine sufferers experience food cravings right before the pain strikes. So this combination might be hitting on

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1: So a lot of people, and by a lot of people, I mean millions of people, are using fitness trackers to count steps. But the experts, the heart experts, are saying do not ignore your heart rate data because it can tell you a lot about your health. So follow me here. According to Dr. Michael Snyder, a genetics professor at Stanford School of Medicine, for example, he says it can be a sign that you're getting sick. Infections from the flu or norovirus or Lyme disease can trigger an elevated heart rate up to 9 days before the symptoms appear. In most cases, the elevated heart rate will be extreme. A higher heart rate can also reveal an iron deficiency. Since iron is essential for carrying oxygen to our organs, one of the ways the heart compensates is to beat a whole lot faster. And you may see this on your watch. A consistently lower heart rate is a sign that your exercise routine is working. Because as we get more fit, our heart becomes more efficient, and people who get just 20 minutes of moderate exercise a day generally do experience lower resting heart rates within weeks. Also, take note, if there's a significant difference in your on-vacation heart rate and your at-work heart rate, because there is a correlation between how long you live and a lower heart rate. And being in a stressful environment for a prolonged time can have health consequences, just so you know.

All right, my friends, if you find yourself with knee pain, we want you to try this. Massage your quadriceps. Your quads, of course, are your thigh muscles right above your knee. A study in the International Journal of Therapeutic Massage found that massaging the quads not only improved people's ability to walk, it made going upstairs easier on the knees. And the results last. How does this work? Massaging your thighs in the early afternoon can help you sleep with less knee pain. Just use long, smooth strokes on the front and sides of your thighs where they join the knee for 5 minutes. So those quads don't tie up, basically stiffen up your knee.

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0: intelligence for your life.
1: So data scientists are now telling us when some people lose weight, it can take a while for their brain to catch up. Now, it's a phenomenon that's being called ghost fat, where people who've lost a significant amount of weight still feel like they're living in a larger body. The researchers say it's similar to the way some amputees experience phantom limb syndrome. The body has changed, but the brain is still hanging on to the body they used to have. Now, this disconnect can show up in surprising ways. Some people automatically reach for larger clothing sizes, avoid mirrors or photos, or turn sideways thinking they need to squeeze through tight spaces. This is real. Others feel like the person they see in the mirror does not match how they feel inside. So the experts say this phenomenon may be especially common after rapid weight loss, like on the GLP-1 medication or with bariatric surgery. In one study, nearly two-thirds of women who had lost a significant amount of weight still saw themselves as obese more than a year later. There's good news, and it's this. Doctors say this usually does improve over time. It's just a reminder that losing weight isn't just a physical transformation. Many times, the biggest adjustment happens in our mind.

0: All right, Gib, next time you're out on the road, I want you to keep an eye out for so-called Zoom zombies. These are people who get behind the wheel after doing a video call and report being distracted and zoned out like zombies. This is from Distracted Driving Awareness. The survey, it found that 54% of people who have driven soon after using a video conferencing platform report having trouble concentrating on the road.
1: You know what it is? Zoom requires so much more of your attention than you realize. It requires so much more mental processing. We think of it as being the same thing as being in the room, but the fatigue is so much higher because you are processing a ton of visual information. Normally, you are looking from face to face around a room and your eyes will settle on one person or they'll settle away from people. You are looking at multiple faces at the same time, and your brain has evolved to process that information with a high degree of energy, meaning you are constantly looking for who's a threat, who's being kind, who's a part of your tribe, who's not, all of that. Additionally, and we've talked about this before, you're looking at yourself. And
0: I've had to turn my camera off.
1: Yeah, that's an additional layer of distraction for you, as you are self-conscious in that moment, and that uses a ton of brain processing power. We don't realize it. We think it's the same as a regular conversation, but we are burning so much mental energy. It's like playing a long game of chess or working on like your senior thesis all at the same time. It is intense.

0: You listen, the more you know. Intelligence for your life.
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We will see a hot and humid day today, some brief sunshine with some clouds passing through our area, and then we'll call it a partly cloudy sky this afternoon. High temperatures in the mid-90s, but feeling like up to about 105 through the afternoon hours. Tonight, we drop back down into the 70s and another hot day on Tuesday. I'm News 2 meteorologist Marcus Bagwell on Mix 92.9.

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0: about 6 o'clock with the Mixed Morning Show with Sean and Hannah, Rutherford County, Sumner County. Welcome back.
1: Hey.
0: Welcome back. Who are we waiting on? Just Metro and
1: Metro.
0: Williamson now?
1: I made this beautiful binder for everyone here at Mix 92.9 last week, and nobody's looked at it.
0: Don't scream at me at 6 o'clock on a Monday morning.
1: Including me. So can you look at it and see what everybody says?
0: Metro and Williamson. We're waiting on them. Look, either way, you're going to need a look at your ride in here. That's why Bob Lucas is here. First thing, hi, Bob. What's going on?
2: I'm looking at that binder.
1: Thank you. At least someone did.
2: Yeah.
1: Crack it open. Yeah.
0: There we go.
1: Blow the dust off it.
0: I got it. We're waiting on Williamson or we're waiting on Metro? We were right.
2: Oh, wait. I'm looking at the wrong binder. Mine says, if the station goes off the air, please.
1: Oh, yeah. Wrong one.
2: That's the wrong one.
0: Play Barry Manilow on repeat.
2: Barry Manilow, that's right.
1: How'd you know? It's our emergency plan.
2: Well, we've got some. I write the songs. We've got some traffic on the east side this morning. Good morning. Happy Monday. Hope you had a good weekend. We've got a crash on 24 westbound near 440. That's off to the left shoulder. Watch for a wreck on Brick Church Pike near Old Hickory Boulevard on the north side. A lot of traffic coming down from Clarksville. We've had an injury crash 24 east near Maxey Road, exit 19. A lot of volume there. They've been working that for the last couple of hours, so it's kind of a mess there if you're driving down from Clarksville. 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Time saver traffic and weather together as we start a new week. We head on over to the News 2 Storm Center.
3: Thanks, Bob. We are in for a hot and humid week here in the mid-state. Now, we're not under any heat alerts just yet, but feels like temperatures this afternoon between about 100 and 107 are high temperatures in the mid-90s. A stray storm not ruled out for today. Most storm chances don't increase till Wednesday. I'm News 2 meteorologist Marcus Bagwell on Mix 92.9.
1: Good morning, Marcus. Thank you. 6 o'clock at 72 degrees now. And thanks to All American Pest Control for that update. 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
1: Hey, it's Hannah. This is what's trending. Well, students in Williamson County will soon have access to a new innovation center. This sounds awesome. The center is going to offer hands-on career training as well as five areas of study: machinery, aviation, fire management, hospitality, and cybersecurity and AI. So about 400 students will be able to study there, and students can apply now for a spot there next semester. Details at mix929.com. And Sean, listen up. Golfers, you're going to love this during the cold, gross weather.
0: I saw this.
1: Nashville's going to be home to the country's first full 18-hole indoor golf course soon. City Golf USA. Have you heard of this before?
0: No, I just saw the story. I got a lot of questions.
1: Yeah, well, it looks really cool. It's going to allow golfers to play year-round, and it's also going to include a restaurant, a bar, pro shop, lessons, and more, and hopefully going to get an opening date soon. There, after this one opens, they're planning on then expanding it throughout the country, so you can learn more about it, mix929.com.
0: What if I hit the roof?
1: Well, I don't but something tells me you would do that.
0: Yeah.
1: And fans of this coffee chain could get something for free today. Last week, Dunkin' launched this new Dunkin' Diehards Instagram channel, and they gave out 1 million free refreshers. Whoa. But now they're teasing that they're giving out another free item today. 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The code should drop at any time, so just keep checking. That's what's trending on Mix 92.9.

0: fun stuff like this when we were kids. I'd like to go back to high school.
1: Oh,
0: look what
1: yeah.
0: they're doing out down in Spring Hill this morning. Senior sunrise.
1: Oh, that's so fun.
0: What a great idea.
1: Yeah, we did a senior sleep out for our Thanksgiving game because we had a big rival Thanksgiving game. And then we were able to all put our tents up on the football field.
0: And you got to like camp outside.
1: Yeah,
0: and do
1: it was
0: the whole
1: really
0: thing.
1: Fun.
0: How cool
1: for
0: is
1: us.
0: That?
1: The teachers hated it. It was great for us.
0: I can't imagine that's a fun chaperone.
1: Yeah, it's really not.
0: By any means. There's Hannah. I'm Sean Cash. Good morning. Welcome back.
1: Yes.
0: Well, we're still here. We didn't go anywhere. We've been here all summer long just waiting for you to come back to school.
1: We have, and now the day is almost here for most students
0: yeah,
1: here
0: we're
1: in Middle
0: just
1: Tennessee.
0: In Williamson County now in Metro. They'll go back tomorrow, then we'll properly say hello to everyone. But mm-hmm. if you're making the trip to school for the very first time this morning, maybe you have a senior sunrise, too, that you're going to go do. What a great idea. How
1: yeah.
0: cool is that?
1: And if you were going to that, then you better run because it's about to rise.
0: It's now going to be called the Sun Rose, the Senior Sun Rose.
1: Yeah.
0: And you missed it. Nothing like being late for the first day.
1: That happens. It happens.
0: Really, the true miracle is convincing your senior, your high school senior, to wake up early on the first day of
1: right?
0: school to go
1: What's
0: do
1: that
0: this.
1: Kind of chic to be. Right. Kind of chic to be late for the first day of school.
0: Yeah, man. Just set the tone early. I
1: there
0: love
1: you go.
0: That. Bob Ogg is here to look at traffic this morning.
2: What?
0: Hi, Bob.
2: Is it Easter Sunday? What? Why are you waking me up now? I don't want to go.
0: This seems earlier than normal.
2: We've got some traffic on 24 westbound over on the east side. Looks as though we've had a crash on the left shoulder around 440. So maybe a tap on the brakes there. Be careful. Brick Church Pike has had a wreck near Old Hickory Boulevard on the north side. And you may see the remains of an injury crash on 24 east near Maxey Road, exit 19. They've been working that for at least a couple of hours. So a little bit of leftover traffic there. Time saver traffic and weather together here on the quarter hour. Let's get the forecast from Marcus Bagwell at the News 2 Storm Center.
3: Thanks, Bob. We are in for a hot and humid week here in the mid-state. Now, we're not under any heat alerts just yet, but feels like temperatures this afternoon between about 100 and 107 are high temperatures in the mid-90s. A stray storm not ruled out for today. Those storm chances don't increase till Wednesday. I'm News 2 meteorologist Marcus Bagwell on Mix 92.9.
0: Thanks to HCA Healthcare for the traffic and weather update 6:15 on a Monday morning with the Mix Morning Show. Thank you, Marcus. Yeah, kids, getting ready to go back to school. Well, not these kids. There's a lot of business to be done. 6:30, we'll get you all the details. 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

Sean and Hannah, a welcome distraction on your morning drive up 65. 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

0: 6:30 with Sean and Hannah, your Mixed Morning Show on Mix 92.9. Good morning, Monday. Everybody heading back to school. Just about everybody.
1: Yeah.
0: Heading back to school, except for these kids. Oh, put me in cold. There's work to be done. I'm ready to play. Those Nolo boys at it again.
1: Wow, they never go to the first day of school.
0: What a cool... I mean, is there anything cooler? Hey, Teach, sorry, I'm not going to make it to the first day. I'm going to be playing baseball on television.
1: Yeah. If you want, though, you can watch me in homeroom.
0: Yeah. Just, you know, save all that homework for me, sweetheart. No, don't say that to your
1: teacher.
0: Don't
1: teachers. Say sweetheart.
0: And so, the Nolo boys, back at it again. They won yesterday. They've been on fire. They beat South Carolina 6-1.
1: And if you're like, what's a Nolo boy? Nolensville Little Leagues, a baseball team. They're so good. They and like almost every single year they go to the World Series.
0: They call themselves the Nolo boys. I'm in.
1: We're not all into it though. Like Sasha boys, Hunchback Sid, Nolo boys.
0: Yeah, it could be a K-pop group. Sorry.
1: You never know.
0: So they beat South Carolina, the rival K-pop baseball team, yesterday. They beat them 6-1. Now they're going to play this morning. They're going to play Florida.
1: In
0: Warner Robins, Georgia, where the tournament's being held.
1: Wow.
0: So they're going to play at 10 o'clock this morning. Okay, so 10 a.m., they win that game. They'll play tomorrow, face Alabama at 3 o'clock on ESPN.
1: And that's to go to Pennsylvania.
0: You win that game, you're going to the Little League World Series.
1: Wow, that's so exciting.
0: Then you're missing a lot of school.
1: Yeah.
0: Which rocks.
1: Yeah, you're missing school for the next couple of weeks. Because that doesn't start until, what, like early September?
0: No, it'll all wrap up in August.
1: Oh, okay.
0: But you still get to miss several days.
1: Yeah.
0: So, sorry, I'm behind on my reading. I was too busy spitting sunflower seeds on national television.
1: Just a World Series player. It's no big deal.
0: Really cool. Rooting for them. We'll keep an eye on it here. They play again this morning at 10. Bob August with a look at traffic now. Hi, Bob.
2: Hi there, Sean and Hannah. Good morning. Hope you had a good weekend. We've got a breakdown on 24 westbound around 440. The hood is up. There may be people outside the vehicle, so be extra careful there. We've also got a wreck on Brick Church Pike near Old Hickory Boulevard. Watch for a crash in Broadway at 14th, just off the South Loop. And if you're driving in from the east side, you're going to see some traffic on 40 westbound, heading toward that 24 merge, and from the north on 65 south through Trinity Lane. 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Time saver traffic and weather together. Let's see what's going on today, courtesy of meteorologist Marcus Bagwell at the News 2 Storm Center.
3: We will see a hot and humid day today. Some brief sunshine with some clouds passing through our area, and then we'll call it a partly cloudy sky this afternoon. High temperatures in the mid-90s, but feeling like up to about 105 through the afternoon hours. Tonight, we drop back down into the 70s and another hot day on Tuesday. I'm News 2 meteorologist Marcus Bagwell on Mix 92.9.
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1: Hey, it's Hannah. This is what's trending. Well, after seeing this, that's enough outdoors for me this year.
0: What happened?
1: A rattlesnake was caught on video at Warner Parks in South Nashville, and it was a big boy, too. Apparently, late summer and early fall is when rattlesnakes mate. So, yeah, y'all have at it. I'll see you next summer. Of course, if you see a rattlesnake, get away from it. If you're bit, say a prayer, call 911 immediately. Details at mix929.com.
0: That's advice from a medical professional.
1: I mean, a rattlesnake venom can actually kill you. That's not good. Don't mess with rattlesnakes. And take note of this, if you're going to have to drive through Williamson County overnight for the next couple of months. For the next few months, TDOT going to be closing some areas of I-65 for resurfacing. So this is going to be from 8 p.m. to 5 a.m. and it won't be complete until about December. So they got a long way to go. Details on this, mix929.com. And today is National S'mores Day, and to celebrate, you're going to want to become a Paris Baguette Rewards member because they're giving away a freebie today. When you buy any s'mores item today, you can actually get a free pastry. So you could sign up on the app for free before going to order this deal. And they have a bunch of different s'mores options. So deal is only good for today. That's what's trending on Mix 92.9.
0: S'more what?
1: S'mores.
0: S'more what?
1: You know, you take the mallow and you put it on the chocolate.
0: I was hoping I was going to get you to say that there this morning.

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1: We've got to talk about Saturday for a second. That was insane. Saturday afternoon, I don't know if I've ever seen as much rain fall consistently like that since we've moved here almost 6 years ago.
2: It was raining sideways. I don't know about you, but it was so loud.
1: It was very loud. It was a big thunderstorm, obviously. There was some like legitimate flooding concerns. Williamson County, there was parts of Williamson County that were completely underwater.
2: Mm-hmm.
1: Those were them big, fat raindrops.
2: Oh, yeah.
1: We had water in the house. Like, we have a leak. Like, there's something happening going on in the house that we're going to have to figure out. That's how much rain we got at one fell swoop there. It was unlike anything I've ever seen before. We were driving back from Hendersonville, and it started, and I was like, oh, whatever.
2: Yeah, it's not going to be too bad.
1: Who cares? Why was I doing in Hendersonville,
2: you ask? I was wondering that.
1: I'll tell you, I've made a colossal, one of the largest mistakes a human can make over the weekend. I'll tell you that story in just a second.
2: Okay.
1: But it started coming down, you know, you get the big raindrops and everything. Then up ahead, you can kind of see people pulling over. What's going on? We're on 65 going south, coming back to Nashville. What's people doing? Oh.
2: You can't see.
1: Hannah, they couldn't change lanes.
2: Yeah.
1: It was that much rain that quickly. It was incredible.
2: That's what Birdie and I were inside just watching it. And then, it started coming down sideways. And so I closed the blinds. I said, it's a good nap time for us.
1: Not dealing with this for the rest of the day.
2: We're just not going to.
1: Just one of the largest mistakes a person can make. And why you should invest in a calendar and maybe a brain.
2: Oh,
1: especially
2: no.
1: If you are me and my partner, Mimi. We made a humongous bonehead move over the weekend in Hendersonville. Tell you all about it next, right before 7 o'clock. Right now, though, a look at traffic with Bob August. Hey, Bob.
3: I have a question. What is a fell swoop?
1: Yeah, I don't know. I don't know.
3: Say that.
1: I say it all the time.
2: Fell swoop.
1: One fell swoop, all at once.
2: The phrase, in one fell swoop, means to do something all at once in a single, sudden, and swift action.
1: See?
2: It describes completing a task or causing multiple events to happen with one single stroke or effort.
1: See, and we all just got smarter in one fell swoop there.
2: And that's your AI overview.
3: No, Hannah did that off the top of her head. It's amazing.
2: Yeah, that was me.
1: Well done.
2: That was all me being your dictionary.
1: Yeah.
2: Merriam-Webster, move over.
3: Well, be careful on 24 westbound around 440. We've had a fell swoop off to the left shoulder there, so you want to stay over to your right. And you're busy on 40 westbound at the 24 merge. We've also got a crash on Broadway at 12th and an accident on Brick Church Pike near Old Hickory Boulevard. Be careful there. If you're driving down from the north, you may see a bit of traffic on 65 south through 24 and Trinity Lane. Time saver traffic and weather together. Let's get the forecast for a brand new week. Meteorologist Marcus Bagwell at the News 2 Storm Center.
4: Thanks, Bob. We are in for a hot and humid week here in the mid-state. Now, we're not under any heat alerts just yet, but feels like temperatures this afternoon between about 100 and 107 are high temperatures in the mid-90s. A stray storm not ruled out for today. Those storm chances don't increase till Wednesday. I'm News 2 meteorologist Marcus Bagwell on Mix 92.9.
1: You know, your mom told you this. 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
2: Here we are.
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0: 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Thanks for waking up with us here at Mix 92.9. It's Sean and Hannah. Welcome back to school.
1: Yeah.
0: Hello, everyone. We didn't leave. We've been here this whole time.
1: Yeah.
0: Just silently waiting for you to come
1: back.
0: Summer
1: break, who?
0: Look, over the weekend, you may have made a mistake. At our house, we made a huge mistake. You're not supposed to talk about politics at dinner, you know, ask people about their religion, things like that. You should avoid all those things. You should also avoid Costco on the weekend before school starts.
1: Oh, it's busy.
0: That's got to be one of those things that are institutionalized into your brain.
1: Yeah.
0: What a gigantic screw up. What was I thinking? This was a total brain fart moment. Hey, honey, let's go to Costco. We haven't been in a couple weeks. Let's head out to the Hendersonville one. We never go see that one.
1: It won't be busy at all.
0: No. There should have been a waiver that we had to sign before we walked into that place. There should have been a disclaimer on the sign that says, Godspeed to you and yours.
1: Mm-hmm.
0: There was rotisserie chickens and shoes and paper towels and Lysol wipes flying all over the place.
1: Oh, I bet. Yeah, everybody's getting all of their last minute back to school things. Got to make lunches again. Dinners are going to get busy.
0: And there we were, just trying to casually shop. What? Are you insane? What are you doing, man?
1: I did go over to a Target over the weekend, It was pretty busy over there.
0: I was going
1: to
0: say, it can't be much better. I felt so bad for the sample ladies. They could not make that stir fry fast enough for people to have.
1: And it's like, I know you're not eating this stir. You're not going to buy it. Just do a lap. Come back.
0: Just their poor little fingers. They couldn't keep up.
1: Yeah.
0: They couldn't hit that microwave button fast enough. Another cup gone. Well, hopefully everybody got what they needed for back to school. We left with nothing. I was too scared to even...
1: You didn't. There's no way.
0: I did buy some bagels. The checkout line was...
1: astronomical.
0: Yeah.
1: You'd still be standing there.
0: It went from Sumner County into Davidson County. I could have just stayed at the house and gotten in line there. Bob Augustin looking at traffic this morning. Hi, Bob.
2: Did you at least buy the chicken?
0: I didn't get a rotisserie chicken. Yeah, we did. We got some wings too, for dinner Saturday night.
2: Yeah, all right.
0: You can't just walk into Costco and not get anything.
1: Well, that's what you said. Oh, we left with nothing. Yeah, right.
0: We only got like 60 things instead of our usual 120 things.
1: Only one cart full. Yeah.
2: There are people who get paid a lot of money to figure out people like you. We've got 24 westbound, a little bit busy heading up toward 440. A breakdown off to the left. Careful there. You got some volume on 40 westbound with traffic through Spence Lane and coming up from the airport. Watch for a wreck on Elm Hill Pike now around the ramp to Briley Parkway. And you've got a collision maybe lingering at 14th and Broadway, so be careful there if you're near the South Loop. We've also got a lot of traffic on 24 east through Whites Creek Pike. Maybe something going on there. If you're driving down through Jolton, from AC to plumbing to electrical, Cool Ray does it all. One call and it's handled. Cool Ray, keeping Tennessee cool, plumbing right, and lights bright. Time saver traffic and weather together on the quarter hour. Let's get the forecast. He's a cool guy on a hot day. Meteorologist Marcus Bagwell at the News 2 Storm Center.
3: Thanks, Bob. We are in for a hot and humid week here in the mid-state. Now, we're not under any heat alerts just yet, but feels like temperatures this afternoon between about 100 and 107 are high temperatures in the mid-90s. A stray storm not ruled out for today. Those storm chances don't increase till Wednesday. I'm News 2 meteorologist Marcus Bagwell on Mix 92.9.
1: I'm sorry, Marcus. Isn't it, August? Why is it so hot? Thank you for that.
0: I'm sorry, what?
1: He just said, 107.
0: Right, you answered your own question. It's August.
1: I know, it should start warming or start cooling off in my mind. Anywho, 7 o'clock, 73 degrees now. Take it while you can.
0: Earth, I think.
1: Thanks to Tire World for that update. I'm just wishing for fall. It's time to start planning all of your fall fun. This is why. Plus, after 16 decades, would you try this? 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
0: It was 90 on Halloween last
1: year. I'm dreaming of pumpkin patches.
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1: Hey, it's Hannah. This is What's Trending. 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And down in Rutherford County, the Sheriff's Office is inviting new hunters for a safety training course. This course is going to take place on August 28th and 29th, and it's free and open to all ages. 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And I don't know if I'd want to be the first one who tries this for the first time, but apparently a shipwrecked bottle of Guinness could be drinkable. So an underwater photographer was exploring a shipwreck when he found an intact bottle of Guinness from 1864. Cool. Because it was upside down too when it was shipwrecked, it may have created a pressurized seal and it kept all the seawater out. So now there's a chance that they can recover the DNA from it, since it didn't contain the seawater, and potentially recreate it in a small batch, have an authentic 1860s brew. So it'll be interesting to see what happens with it, or if someone's daring enough to take a swig from the original bottle. That's what's trending on Mix 92.9.
0: Salty.
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0: dollar minute here this morning with maybe you. Mix929.com. That's where you get signed up to play. It's Sean and Hannah every weekday morning giving you a shot to win $1,000. Just a couple of weeks ago, Renee in Murfreesboro did just that.
1: Yeah, she did.
0: The 53rd winner of the $1,000 minute. Will you be number 54? Everybody's getting back to school. Metro comes back tomorrow. Get one up on Metro.
1: Yeah.
0: And win the $1,000 minute today.
1: That would be so exciting. Start back to school with 1,000 extra bucks.
0: The kids are going to be begging for you to sign up. You might as well just get that task
1: Do it
0: already
1: now.
0: Completed. Mix 92.

0: You. But today, I have to do $1,000 minute. Yeah, why not? Let's do it. 7:25 here this morning is when we'll play. 10 questions. Brad's got 60 seconds to get them all right. Does that? $1,000 here with the Mixed Morning Show. We'll play in just a little bit. Right now, though, a look at traffic for your first ride in here this morning. Hi, Bob. What's going on?
1: My kids are with their mother this week, so I get to sleep in.
0: Except for today,
1: because except for today, because you
0: have to play $1,000 minute. No, really, I'm excited to do it. I can't wait.
2: You may win $1,000.
1: Yay!
0: Brad had some of that melatonin last night. He'll shake it off.
3: Yeah,
0: he'll shake it off.
3: Still dragging.
2: That's a medical term. The melatonin laugh. 24 westbound's heavy heading up toward 40. Got some traffic on 40 west of Briley Parkway in the airport area. And watch for a wreck at the ramp. It looks as though this is going to be at the ramp from Briley Parkway southbound to Elm Hill Pike. So be careful exiting there. We've also had a collision that may be lingering at Broadway and 14th if you're just off the South Loop. And back on the southeast side, a wreck in Antioch on Harding Place, west of Antioch Pike, east of I-24. Time saver traffic and weather together. Let's get the forecast from meteorologist Marcus Bagwell at the News 2 Storm Center.
4: We will see a hot and humid day today, some brief sunshine with some clouds passing through our area, and then we'll call it a partly cloudy sky this afternoon. High temperatures in the mid-90s, but feeling like up to about 105 through the afternoon hours. Tonight, we drop back down into the 70s and another hot day on Tuesday. I'm News 2 meteorologist Marcus Bagwell on Mix 92.9.
0: Thank you, Marcus. It's 72 now, 7:15 this morning. It's your first $1,000 minute of the school year. They grow up so fast.
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1: Hello.
2: There's Brad.
3: There he is.
2: Good morning, Brad.
1: Hey, how's it going, guys?
2: Okay, we woke Brad up a few minutes ago. You sound way better now, Brad. Maybe you had a cup of coffee.
3: Chugged it.
1: No coffee yet, but I'm definitely more awake than I was 5 minutes ago.
2: You know, smoked a strawberry Pop-Tart real fast. He's good. That little spike of glucose, he's ready to go. Okay, so you said the kids are with their mom, so you're off of first day of school duty. What else have you got going on today?
1: No, I don't want to bring everybody down, but my mom had a heart attack a few weeks ago, so been spending time with her.
2: Sorry
3: to hear that. Glad to hear that she's doing okay, and at least you're able to spend a bunch of time with her.
1: Yeah.
3: That's going to help her heal up nice and fast.
2: Yeah, I'm sure she's very grateful.
1: I don't know about that. You know, I mean, I do drive her crazy, so.
3: Fair.
2: Can we get anybody else to go over there besides Brad?
1: Yeah, pretty much. So, no, she's doing better, so it's good.
2: Hopefully the $1,000 minute will put everybody here in a little bit of a better mood this morning. We're going to put 60 seconds on the clock to answer 10 questions correctly. If you don't know an answer, you can say pass. We'll come back to it if there's time at the end. Answer a question incorrectly, you'll have another chance to answer that if there's time at the end as well. Get all 10 questions in 60 seconds this morning. You will win $1,000.
3: Yes, Brad.
2: Maybe you could do something nice with mom.
3: Yeah, get a nice little lunch for y'all or something.
2: Yeah, that'd be kind of cool.
1: That would be cool, yeah.
2: Hannah's going to ask your questions this morning, Brad. Your $1,000 minute clock starts now.
3: How many water signs are in the zodiac?
1: 3.
3: Wild giraffes only live on what continent?
1: Africa.
3: Chocolate, marshmallow, and graham cracker forms what?
1: S'mores.
3: In Harry Potter, Moaning Myrtle lives where?
1: Bathroom.
3: If you ordered freckled lemonade, what restaurant are you at?
1: Oh, geez. Red Robin?
3: In baseball, what position plays in between second and third base?
1: Shortstop.
3: It's Antonio Banderas' birthday today. He played what character in Shrek?
1: Puss in Boots.
3: Dyson, Bissell, Shark, and Roomba are types of what?
1: Vacuum cleaners.
3: Marge, Homer, and Bart are members of this fictional family.
1: The Simpsons?
3: What color is Michael Jackson's iconic Thriller jacket?
1: Red.
3: Yeah, oh my gosh!
2: Brad just swept the $1,000.
3: You are so cool, calm, and collected, Brad. Like, what?
2: Oh, wow!
1: Did I just win? Like, seriously?
2: You just won $1,000 with $1,000.
3: Did you even turn your brain on? Because it felt like you were in autopilot and you just knew all the answers. Oh my goodness.
1: Okay. Listen, that was amazing. I don't even know what happened.
3: I blacked out too. It was awesome.
2: That's incredible. I don't think anybody's ever gone straight through like that.
3: I mean,
2: ever with $1,000 minute.
3: With hardly any hesitation either. I mean, you knew Moaning Myrtle, you knew Red Robin, Shortstop. Wow.
2: Brad in Murfreesboro.
3: That was unreal, Brad.
2: You are winner number 54.
3: Oh my goodness.
2: The $1,000 minute.
1: Oh, gosh, I think I just blacked out.
2: Just think of it, Brad. 10 minutes ago, you were drooling on your pillow.
3: Right?
2: And now, you got
3: $1,000. Now you won $1,000 the second you opened your eyes today.
1: Oh, that was amazing. Thank you, guys. You guys are awesome. I think we just became best friends.
2: I think you're right.
3: Yeah. We just become best friends.
2: Oh, my gosh. How's that for first day of school?
3: Right.
2: Bang! Bang!
3: Knocked it down.
2: I mean, that was the most, I'm going to call it the most efficient $1,000 minute player maybe of all time.
3: Uh-huh.
2: That was unbelievable. He didn't even pass anything.
3: Didn't pass. Didn't need to even stumble on anything. He just knew it.
2: We had 22 seconds left on
3: the
2: clock.
3: Unreal.
2: We could play another game if you want.
3: All right.
2: We could start a new one.
3: How many $1,000 can we give away in a minute?
2: Well, there you go. You ever thought about playing $1,000 minute before? Just do it just like that.
3: Yep. That's how you play.
2: Unbelievable. Let's say hi to some people here who got signed up after hearing that. Elizabeth in Murfreesboro. Webb in Nashville getting signed up at mix929.com. Yeah,
3: that was a master class on how to play the $1,000 minute.
2: Unbelievable. Unbelievable. Brad is a super genius.
3: Mm-hmm.
2: He knows
3: everything.
2: Literally everything. Okay, mix929.com. There's the website. If you can't do it right this second, that's fine. But when you get to where you're going today, go ahead and sign up for the $1,000 minute. We have TLC and Salt and Pepper tickets all week long if you don't win the $1,000.
3: Brad's like, dang it, I wanted to go see TLC.
2: He can buy his own. He's got $1,000. Brad's rich now. He's good.
3: Right.
2: So we'll play again tomorrow, 7:25. Let's get winner number 55.
3: Let's do it.
2: Tomorrow morning, with you when we play $1,000 Minute. Next, Bob August with a look at traffic now. Hi, Bob.
4: You know, what's truly amazing is that Brad was literally asleep when
2: he did that.
4: About 2 hours from now, somebody's going to call and say, "Oh my gosh, Brad, that was amazing on Mix 92.9 this morning." And he's going to say, What was
3: it? It was like a fever dream, yeah. What did I do?
2: Some people sleepwalk. He plays Sleep $1,000 Minute.
3: sleep trivia.
4: Whatever it is he's doing to make that happen, I want some of
3: that. Good on him.
4: Brad, you're amazing. 40 westbound is busy around the ramp to 65 southbound. We've got a crash there on the south loop. Be extra careful. We've also had a wreck on Elm Hill Pike, just off of Briley Parkway, off of Briley southbound. And in Clarksville this morning, they've got about 3,000 customers or more without power. That could affect some of the traffic lights in Clarksville, so be extra careful there this morning. Let's go back over to I-24, an eastbound wreck approaching Briley in the airport area. Collision maybe in Smyrna on 24 east, approaching Sam Ridley, exit 66. Time saver traffic and weather together. Let's get the forecast from Marcus Bagwell at the News 2 Storm Center.
5: Thanks, Bob. We are in for a hot and humid week here in the mid-state. Now, we're not under any heat alerts just yet, but feels like temperatures this afternoon between about 100 and 107 are high temperatures in the mid-90s. A stray storm not ruled out for today. Those storm chances don't increase till Wednesday. I'm News 2 meteorologist Marcus Bagwell on Mix 92.9.
2: 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Just a little after 7:30. Thanks to All American Pest Control for the traffic and weather update. I don't know how it's going to get any better than Brad winning $1,000. 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

0: 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Thanks for being here.
1: Hi.
0: Appreciate you. There's Hannah. I'm Sean Cash. Good morning. And yeah, it's a Monday, which means it's a Made My Day Monday here with the Mix Morning Show. We do this every single week. It's a spot for you to kind of unload all of your good vibes.
1: Yeah. So anything that either somebody did something nice for you the last couple of weeks, or you just had a moment in your life that made you smile, we want to hear all about it.
0: You never know who needs to hear something positive. That's why this is our favorite thing that we do all week long here. Made My Day Monday with your help. 615-737-0929. Saw something on the internet that made you laugh that you think people will love, or maybe you got some really good news, like Danielle, who's listening this morning. Hi, Danielle. What's made your day?
2: My sister is 11 weeks pregnant.
0: Oh, look at that!
1: Exciting!
0: Excellent!
2: Yes.
0: Only 800 more to go, it seems like, doesn't it?
2: Yeah.
0: Does she know what she's having?
2: No, she just found out on Friday.
1: Oh my gosh. And now we're the next to know. Oh, love it. Is this baby number, like, one in terms of niece or nephew for you?
2: Two.
1: Oh, wow. Yeah. So super exciting.
0: Good stuff. Well, wish her the best for us.
1: Yeah.
0: We're so happy for her and for you, too. That's so cool.
2: Thank you.
0: Oh, come on. Doesn't get good luck topping that.
1: Right. I wish my sisters would have more babies.
0: Did you hear that in the back? Yeah, right. From your sisters all the way up in Pennsylvania.
1: Right.
0: Everyone is pregnant right now, by the way.
1: Listen, I have so many friends that are either like a couple months along or just found out that they're pregnant too. It's so exciting.
0: How sweet is that?
1: Something's in the water.
0: Made My Day Monday here with the Mix Morning Show. What's made your day lately? 615-737-0929. Amanda in Murfreesboro is going to join us next for a little back to school Made My Day Monday.
1: Oh, okay. Yeah, I had a little back to school Made My Day Monday as well yesterday.
0: That just made my day. Right before 8 o'clock, we'll do all that next. Bob August with a look at traffic now. Hi, Bob.
3: Now, we're at the other end of the spectrum. We are bringing our son back to college this week, and we will be empty nesters once again.
1: Oh, that's going to make your day.
0: Is that why you keep singing that Good Riddance song?
3: Yes! you picked up on that. Yeah. That's very good.
1: How exciting. Is he all ready?
3: Is he all ready? Well, you know, as ready as he's ever going to be.
1: Yeah.
0: He's got his beanbag chair and lava lamp ready to go.
3: He does, yeah, yeah. We've got the box of ramen noodles. Yeah.
1: Perfect. Yeah, that's all you need.
3: We're all there. We've got traffic coming from the east on 40 west of the airport. And you want to watch for a wreck on Lebanon Road near Spence Lane. You're going to see some extra traffic there. We've also got a crash maybe lingering on Briley Parkway southbound around the ramp to Elm Hill Pike. And a crash downtown off to the left now, 40 westbound at the 65 southbound split. Watch for that west of 2nd and 4th as you head toward the South Loop. You may see a collision 24 westbound near Samerlee Parkway off to the right shoulder. And power out in parts of Clarksville this morning could affect the traffic lights. Time saver traffic and weather together for a brand new week. Let's check in with meteorologist Marcus Bagwell at the News 2 Storm Center.
4: Thanks, Bob. We are in for a hot and humid week here in the mid-state. Now, we're not under any heat alerts just yet, but feels like temperatures this afternoon between about 100 and 107 are high temperatures in the mid-90s. A stray storm not ruled out for today. Those storm chances don't increase till Wednesday. I'm News 2 meteorologist Marcus Bagwell on Mix 92.9.
0: 74 out there now. Thanks, Marcus, and thanks to Tire World for the traffic and weather update. I made my day Monday here with the Mix Morning Show. 615-737-0929. What's made your day lately? Amanda in Murfreesboro joins us next. A little back to school Made My Day Monday headed your way. Right before 8 o'clock, don't go anywhere.
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0: You've wanted to sell your place for a while now. 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

0: Excuse me. Sorry.
1: Gross.
0: I was trying to say before I choked on my own saliva. I was going to say, we're so glad you're back with us here this morning. It's a Made My Day Monday with a Mixed Morning Show right before 8 o'clock where we take personal hygiene very seriously.
1: Yeah, we do.
0: I think I need new toothpaste.
1: Are you okay?
0: No, for so many reasons, no. But that's why I need Made My Day Monday so bad, because this is all the good news that makes me feel better here this morning. Amanda is in Murfreesboro here today, 615-737-0929. If you want to share the good news in your life and or toothpaste brands that I could try, because there's something bad going on in here.
1: Okay. Mouth is gross. Got it. Noted.
0: Like it. All right, Amanda, good morning. A back to school Made My Day Monday here for you. Is that right?
2: My sixth grader, my 11-year-old, started sixth grade this week. And last night he asked if he could have a little picture of me to put in his locker in case he missed me at school.
1: Oh, my gosh. That is adorable.
0: How sweet is that kid? Are you kidding me?
2: I know. I'm like, please don't let this change, God.
0: Right. Oh, man.
1: Like, on to Amazon I go. A nice magnetic picture frame. Like, mom's picture on it. That's so sweet.
2: Yeah.
0: It's the only time that getting shoved in a locker is actually kind of nice. You know? Here's mom.
1: At least I get to hang out with mom. No.
2: It's so sweet.
0: It is so sweet.
1: At sixth grade, too, that's the age I feel like where things start to get a little iffy in terms of the relationship.
2: I know. I'm leaning into the fact it's the first day of the year. I'm praying that doesn't change for the rest of it.
1: Right. Yeah.
0: Love that. What a sweet kid you got there, Mom. That's really cool.
2: Thanks. I hope it made your day, too.
0: It did make my day.
1: It did.
0: That kid.
1: Yeah.
0: How cool is that?
1: That's adorable.
0: Mom hanging out there. He's going to get one of those old sailor tattoos when he gets older, too, with the little heart on it. Mom,
1: oh, yeah, it'll say Mom in it.
0: Yeah, love that.
1: Classic.
0: Right. Bob August here with a look at traffic this morning. Hi, Bob.
3: Oh, I love that.
1: Right? He's sweet.
3: He's very
1: That's
3: sweet.
1: That's a good boy.
3: That is.
1: I'm talking about him like he's a baby. He's sixth grade. That's a good little man.
0: He's got a mustache. Leave this poor kid alone.
3: We've got some traffic on the east side this morning, heading west on 40 toward the 24 merge. Watch for delays there. We had an earlier wreck on the south loop. Maybe some activity on the shoulder. Should be clear, though, around the 65 merge and DeMunbury Street. Now, let's go to the Dixon area. We've got an overturned vehicle 40 eastbound as you head toward Highway 48, exit 163. Right lane's been blocked there, so you're going to see a lot of traffic east of exit 152, if you're driving in from points west. Careful on 24 west near Sam Ridley Parkway, exit 66, a crash off to the right in Smyrna. At the YMCA, your goals, your crew, your place. 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Time saver traffic and weather together on the quarter hour. Let's see what's happening near us. Meteorologist Marcus Bagwell at the News 2 Storm Center.
4: We will see a hot and humid day today. Some brief sunshine with some clouds passing through our area, and then we'll call it a partly cloudy sky this afternoon. High temperatures in the mid-90s, but feeling like up to about 105 through the afternoon hours. Tonight, we drop back down into the 70s and another hot day on Tuesday. I'm News 2 meteorologist Marcus Bagwell on Mix 92.9.
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1: Hey, it's Hannah. 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Well, students in Williamson County will soon have access to a new innovation center. This sounds awesome. The center is going to offer hands-on career training as well as five areas of study: machinery, aviation, fire management, hospitality, and cybersecurity and AI. So about 400 students will be able to study there, and students can apply now for a spot there next semester. Details at mix929.com. And Sean, listen up. Golfers, you're going to love this during the cold, gross weather.
0: I saw this.
1: Nashville's going to be home to the country's first full 18-hole indoor golf course soon. City Golf USA. Have you heard of this before?
0: No, I just saw the story. I got a lot of questions.
1: Yeah, well, it looks really cool. It's going to allow golfers to play year-round, and it's also going to include a restaurant, a bar, pro shop, lessons, and more, and hopefully going to get an opening date soon. There, after this one opens, they're planning on then expanding it throughout the country. So you can learn more about it, mix929.com.
0: What if I hit the roof?
1: I don't know, but something tells me you would do that.
0: Yeah.
1: And fans of this coffee chain could get something for free today. Last week, Dunkin' launched this new Dunkin' Diehards Instagram channel, and they gave out 1 million free refreshers. Whoa. But now they're teasing that they're giving out another free item today. 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The code should drop at any time, so just keep checking. 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
0: Chris in Antioch is about to join us for a Made My Day Monday that you have to hear to believe. It's coming next, 8:10 this morning with the Mixed Morning Show.

0: This has been one of the best Made My Day Mondays of all time. We've had pregnancy announcements. We've had little sweet sixth graders asking for pictures of their mom in their locker.
1: Little sweet.
0: How cool is that kid?
1: So cute.

0: and found his dad. And turned out his dad was alive. Well, this past weekend, I made the five-hour drive up to Appalachian, Kentucky, and met my grandfather for the first time.
1: Stop! I could cry. This is incredible.
2: Oh, my gosh.
0: It was honestly one of the best times of my life this past weekend.
1: So, did you guys, like, look the same? Do you have anything in common? Like, what was the craziest thing that you learned?
0: Yeah, so, discovered, because my father was there as well. He had already met him. But all three of us kind of have the exact same mannerisms, which, you know, my dad did not grow up with my grandfather, so the fact that they move the same and sit the same is just insane to watch.
1: Right.
0: And then knowing that I do it as well.
2: Right. This is amazing, man. Aren't you glad you put in the time?
0: I am, and you know what? When I was going through it, it felt like I wasn't going to find anything, and then there was finally one connection.
1: Wow.
2: That's so cool.
0: I worked backwards through other people's family trees and made it all work, and I am so glad I put it in.
2: Man, owes you so many hard candies from his pocket, it's not even funny.
1: Right? The amount of Werther's Originals coming your way is unreal. Yeah.
2: Score!
1: That is just the
2: what
1: coolest.
2: Story!
1: Yeah.
2: Oh, man! Chris and Antioch, thank you so much for sharing that. It's stuff like that. Maybe not that extreme, but just stuff that makes you smile. That's what we want you to share with us here Monday mornings at 740, 615-737-0929. It's so easy to give up in that process, right?
1: Oh, yeah.
2: It's like, this is never
1: going to
2: work.
1: Just get discouraged.
2: Yeah.
1: That's what he said. He had to go through different family trees and backtrack just to find him.
2: How awesome is that? Bob Ogg is here with a look at traffic this morning. Hey, Bob.
3: Wow. Let's go to the north side. We've got a crash on 65 southbound heading past 24 in Trinity Lane. That may be in the right lane there, so be prepared to squeeze over to the left. If you want to use Ellington Parkway instead, that's looking good this morning. Got some volume on 24 west through Laverne and Antioch. A collision may be near Waldron Road and debris in the roadway. 24 east near exit 70 Almaville Road. Be careful there. A lot of volume in the Dixon area. We've had an overturned vehicle in the right lane on 40 eastbound heading toward exit 163 Highway 48. Time saver traffic and weather together. Let's get the forecast from Marcus Bagwell at the News 2 Storm Center.
4: Thanks, Bob. We are in for a hot and humid week here in the mid-state. Now, we're not under any heat alerts just yet, but feels like temperatures this afternoon between about 100 and 107 are high temperatures in the mid-90s. A stray storm not ruled out for today. Those storm chances don't increase till Wednesday. I'm News 2 meteorologist Marcus Bagwell on Mix 92.9.
2: 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It's 8:16 now. Waking up with the Mix Morning Show here with Sean and Hannah. Metro Nashville kids, they go back to school tomorrow morning. Gotta look fly though for that first day.
1: Oh yeah.
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0: 9:30 here with the Mix Morning Show. So glad you're waking up with us on a Monday. Back to school for a lot of people here this morning. Sumner, Williamson, Rutherford County, Metro Kids. You got one more day.
1: Yep. Enjoy it.
0: Squeeze every last drop of summer out as you can. But if you got a Metro Kid going back to school tomorrow, got to make sure you're looking fly. Kids still say that?
1: I don't know. This looks fly? Sure, yeah.
0: This looks dope.
1: Probably not dope.
0: No, not dope. Kids used to say that. Look.
1: Yeah.
0: Uncle Sean's here to tell you. You got a free haircut coming your way later today.
1: Oh, that's exciting.
0: Yeah, look, I know I'm talking to the wrong person here. Haircuts are expensive. I don't even hardly have any hair. I'm out $40 almost every time I go get my haircut.
1: They're definitely expensive.
0: So a free haircut would go a long way. That's happening today. The Juvenile Court of Metro Nashville is doing their free haircut event at the Tony Sudikum. Is that how you say it?
1: Sudikum?
0: Tony Sudikum Apartments. Here's the address. 1201 2nd Avenue South. It's happening from 10 to 1. You just show up, get yourself a free haircut.
1: Perfect.
0: And you're looking, insert adjective here, for tomorrow's
1: ready
0: first
1: to
0: day
1: go.
0: Of school.
1: Yeah. I mean, first day of school, that snuck up. I don't know. I don't have any kids. It snuck up on me. I can't even imagine if I had any.
0: Multiple.
1: Yeah, take advantage of this for sure.
0: Fire, maybe? Do they say fire? That looks fire?
1: That looks fire.
0: Your haircut looks fire?
1: That looks cinema. Is it cinema? Yeah.
0: We've got a lot of learning to do. It's going to be a very long school year for you and I if we don't figure this out. Bob Hogg is here to look at traffic in a second. Thanks to Ascend Federal Credit Union for the update. Hannah, what's coming up a few minutes from now?
1: Well, you can score this for free today. Plus, just like that, that's enough outdoors for me this summer. Yeah, you can do a haircut.
0: That's fire.
1: That's cinema.
0: Bob Hogg. Hi, Bob. Yep. What's going on the roads?
2: Sean, your hair looks groovy.
0: Far out.
1: That's boss.
0: Tubular, dude.
2: Tubular, man. We've got some tubular traffic driving down the north on 65, southbound through 24 in Trinity Lane. We've had a wreck move to the right shoulder. Going to see a lot of volume there, though. And a wreck in Rivergate on Gallatin Road, north of Conference Drive. Also, watch for collision on Lebanon Road near Spence Lane, so you're a bit busy there. We've had traffic lights out in Clarksville this morning. May still be a number of customers without power, and that could affect some of the traffic lights, so be careful there. And a lot of volume in the Dixon area. We've had an overturned tractor trailer on 40 eastbound, heading toward Highway 48, exit 163, east of exit 152. So you want to stay to your left there. Time saver traffic and weather together here. Let's get the forecast as we begin a brand new week. It's meteorologist Marcus Bagwell at the News 2 Storm Center.
3: Thanks, Bob. We are in for a hot and humid week here in the mid-state. Now, we're not under any heat alerts just yet, but feels like temperatures this afternoon between about 100 and 107 are high temperatures in the mid-90s. A stray storm not ruled out for today. Those storm chances don't increase till Wednesday. I'm News 2 meteorologist Marcus Bagwell on Mix 92.9.
1: Hey, it's Hannah. This is what's trending. Well, after seeing this, that's enough outdoors for me this year.
0: What happened?
1: A rattlesnake was caught on video at Warner Parks in South Nashville, and it was a big boy, too. Apparently, late summer and early fall is when rattlesnakes mate. So, yeah, y'all have at it. I'll see you next summer. Of course, if you see a rattlesnake, get away from it. If you're bit, say a prayer, call 911 immediately. Details at mix929.com.
0: That's advice from a medical professional.
1: I mean, a rattlesnake venom can actually kill you. That's not good. Don't mess with rattlesnakes. And take note of this if you're going to have to drive through Williamson County overnight for the next couple of months. For the next few months, TDOT going to be closing some areas of I-65 for resurfacing. So this is going to be from 8 p.m. to 5 a.m. and it won't be complete until about December. So they got a long way to go. Details on this, mix929.com. And today is National S'mores Day, and to celebrate, you're going to want to become a Paris Baguette Rewards member because they're giving away a freebie today. 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And they have a bunch of different s'mores options. 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That's what's trending on Mix 92.9.
0: S'more what?
1: S'mores.
0: S'more what?
1: You know, you take the mallow and you put it on the chocolate.
0: I was hoping I was going to get you to say that there this morning.
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0: 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I don't remember. I know Metro is rolling it out tomorrow.
1: Yeah.
0: So just keep that in mind when we're setting alarms for the first day of school tomorrow. School starts at a different time than it did last year. Look it up. 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

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It happened this morning. $1,000. 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

0: welcome this morning. It was an unbelievable effort.
1: It was
0: unbelievable.
1: The most crazy $1,000 minute gameplay I think we've had yet.
0: The most efficient player ever.
1: Yeah.
0: Brad in Murfreesboro, our 54th winner of the $1,000 minute, didn't pass, didn't skip anything, didn't stutter. We had like 28 seconds left on the $1,000 minute clock.
1: Yeah. And then he was like, oh, was that it? Was that the question?
0: No big deal. No. Oh, okay. All right. Great. Thanks, everybody.
1: Thanks for the money. Bye.
0: Go check it out. Mix929.com here later on this morning. You can hear Brad's incredible gameplay. How is that for coming back to school, too?
1: Yeah.
0: First day back. Boom. $1,000 minute winner.
1: And we needed a winner. It's been only a couple weeks, but it was a dry summer.
0: It certainly was. It's nice to not wait, 2 months to get another one.
1: Mm-hmm.
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0: 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Everybody back in school tomorrow. But what if you saw one of these in your kids' classrooms?
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0: 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Coming up in the lunch hour today, Disney on Ice. Want to do something nice for the kids? You're in that big transition time where it's like, okay, we're getting everybody back to school. Got to have something to look forward to. 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
6: Sunshine and some clouds through the afternoon. Can't rule out a stray thunderstorm, but our focus is on the heat. Even though we don't have any heat alerts for today, temperatures in the mid-90s feeling like up to about 105. Tonight, we'll drop down into the 70s. We'll do it all over again on Tuesday and hotter in the afternoon. Maybe a few more storms can't be ruled out. I'm News 2 meteorologist Marcus Bagwell on Mix 92.9.
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0: Mix 92.9, John Mellencamp, Jack and Diane. Monday looks more fun when you got a 4-pack of Disney on Ice tickets. Bridgestone Arena, September 18th. Also got you qualified for a fun Disney goodie bag, ready for the family. Let's get some family fun going. We need that this week. Here's the question. Data looks better on this now. 91% of people say they use this in their car. Data looks better. Now 91% of people in the U.S. say they use this in their car. 737-0929. What do you think it is, Mix 92.9?
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15: 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It's coming up on September 18th, and we'll get you qualified for the grand prize, which also has that big goodie bag of Disney merchandise in there. Good to go. 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Seatbelts. Yep, more of us using them now than we used to. 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

0: It's Michael Jackson and Billie Jean. I'm Barb Bridges. All right, this morning, did you hear? We had a $1,000 minute winner. Brad from Murfreesboro ripped right through the questions, didn't even pass on one of them. Literally answered them all straight in a row. Usually sometimes people will pass and then come back around and think about it or maybe take another guess at it. Nope, not this guy. Brad just nailed it. Put $1,000 in his pocket this morning. Maybe that's you tomorrow morning. You sign up, mix929.com, and then get ready to play along with Sean and Hannah. It's back to school, back to money. Let's get you back into that money. $1,000 minute tomorrow morning right here on Mix 92.9.
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12: Temperatures this afternoon in the lower to mid 90s, but it feels like up to about 100 to 105 through the late afternoon. Tonight, we drop back down into the 70s and another humid day on Tuesday. Could have a couple of isolated storms in the afternoon. There is a risk for a few stronger thunderstorms while the heat continues on Wednesday. I'm News 2 meteorologist Marcus Bagwell on Mix 92.9.
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0: 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It is actually Spoil Your Dog Day today. 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Everybody's doing something extra with the dogs today. 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

0: Mix 92.9, singing along with Police right there and every little thing she does. Back to school time, county fair time in Middle Tennessee. What, 92 degrees right now outside, and it's going to be a really hot week, too. I was just looking at that, and you will also notice, if you look up to a little of that milky sky, that's the wildfire smoke. So not really enough for us to breathe it and say, ooh, that's smoke in the air, but enough up at 20,000 feet for us to look up and say, the sky looks kind of weird. So you'll see that this week. Going to be a lot of heat advisories, too. We'll check your forecast coming up in sec on Mix 92.9.
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26: Temperatures this afternoon in the lower to mid 90s, but it feels like up to about 100 to 105 through the late afternoon. Tonight we drop back down into the 70s and another humid day on Tuesday. Could have a couple of isolated storms in the afternoon. There is a risk for a few stronger thunderstorms while the heat continues on Wednesday. I'm News 2 meteorologist Marcus Bagwell on Mix 92.9.
27: 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And oh boy, do we have another hot one. 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

0: listening to Barbara Bridges in the midday. She has just a very kind, patient voice, very relatable, and allows me just to continue with my day.
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Footloose and Fancy Free on a manic Monday, or at least pretending like it. Sure hope you had a great weekend. Glad to have you along this afternoon. Butter sliding in with lots of feel-good variety to help you get to the finish line with Duncan Sheik now on Mix.

0: playing the songs you love to sing along to while you're working. Big Girls Don't Cry. It's Fergie Ferg on Mix 92.9, Nashville's variety station. And honestly, I don't know what's in the water over there in the borough, but that's now $2,000 minute winners in less than a month. Brad Hawk, the latest to get all 10 questions in a minute or less and claim that big old pile of cash like a boss this morning. And I already know Sean and Hannah are looking to make it a twofer this week, so you'll definitely want to be locked in right around 4:22 this afternoon for a sneak peek at one of the answers for tomorrow's round. And if you still haven't gotten signed up, get after it at mix929.com. You only have to do it once.
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0: Stitches, Sean Mendez, part of your soundtrack for the workday on Mix 92.9. And you know, with how hot it's been this summer, you can't help but look ahead to fall when we'll finally start getting some cooler weather again. And not to mention all the fun and festivities that are also right around the corner. And looking like this fall is going to be one to remember, from pumpkin patches, corn mazes, so much stuff is really going to start ramping up next month. And we got your official sneak peek to start planning ahead. 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And speaking of the heat, we'll get an update on weather from News 2 coming up next.
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0: over again on Tuesday and hotter in the afternoon. Maybe a few more storms can't be ruled out. I'm News 2 meteorologist Marcus Bagwell on Mix 92.9.
1: Might as well get ready for it now. A good portion of the mid-state will be under a heat advisory beginning tomorrow, as yet another heat wave rolls on. Sunshine and 90 at Nashville's Variety Station.

So if you're headed to Vegas soon, heads up, you only have until the 29th to see these guys at the Sphere. 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

0: 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Glad to have you along. It's Butter. And, well, the big shows just keep coming and coming. Don't know what you're doing next Friday night, but you and the one you love could be rocking out to the one and only Rick Springfield when he pulls up to the Ryman. It's going to be one of those must-see shows for sure. And as you might have guessed, we got a chance for you to snag tickets. And all you got to do is look for that banner right there on the front page, mix929.com. Drop your name in the hat, and you're good to go.
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0: Looking up. 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Sure glad to be a part of it. It's Butter and the cost of progress. We have gotten word of some new overnight road closures, specifically in the Williamson County part of I-65. TDOT is about to start a resurfacing project, and it's going to require closing portions of the interstate between the hours of 8 p.m. and 5 a.m. and does not look to be completed until at least December. And I'm pretty sure those closures will start tonight. So something to be aware of if you travel that way. And you'll find a link with all the info right there under the local news tab at mix929.com. And on that note, let's see how we're looking so far this afternoon. Bob August in with our first check on traffic.
1: Hey, Butter, good afternoon. We are a bit busy on 65 northbound through the Germantown area. Watch for some traffic on 65 north of Vietnam Veterans Boulevard heading up toward Long Hollow Pike in Goodlettsville. Had a crash on 24 eastbound east of MLK Junior Parkway as you head toward Maxey Road. So watch for some traffic there coming down from the Clarksville area. On the south side, some volume on Old Hickory Boulevard in Brentwood east of I-65. Watch for an accident there. Your AC is working overtime this summer. Keep it running strong with a $59 cooling tune-up from Cool Ray. Search Cool Ray Nashville today. That's Time Saver Traffic on Mix 92.9.
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4: This evening will be hot and muggy with temperatures holding in the mid-70s. As we head into your Tuesday, heat advisory takes over for Nashville, so it feels like temperatures 105 during the afternoon. Take breaks in the AC and drink plenty of water. Plus, there could be a few storms north and east. Better chance for storms, though, moving in on Wednesday, and some could be strong with wind, hail, and heavy rain. I'm News 2 Chief Meteorologist Danielle Breezy for Mix 92.9.
0: Thank you, Danielle. Not seeing anything on radar, so we are just steady cooking all across the mid-state this afternoon. 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

0: the songs you can't help but sing along to. It's The Boys of Summer from Don Henley on Mix 92.9, your life, your music. How you doing? It's your butter. And all right, if you're sitting still at the moment, do a quick search. Find out what year Tom Hanks starred in the movie Saving Private Ryan, because that little old year is all you need to kick off your holiday plans big time with tickets to see Pentatonix and their Christmas in the City tour, which is going to be at the Bridgestone Arena coming up on December 9th. And you got all week to snag them with your first chance coming up at 5:42 later this afternoon with a rewind. And we're all set to help you wrap up Monday the right way. Mixed Drive's raring to go next with your sneak peek at tomorrow's $1,000 Minute. Right after a quick check on traffic. How's it looking, Bob?
1: We are busy, Butter, on the north side on 65. If you're heading up into the Goodlettsville area on 65 northbound, watch for traffic there. And we've also got some volume on the east side if you're driving westbound on 40 west of the airport. Watch for a breakdown on 440 eastbound east of Nolensville Road. That was in the left lane. And we've got a stall vehicle on 40 west near Highway 70S in Bellevue. 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
1: Well, don't look now, but you did it. 5 o'clock in the Music City on this manic Monday, and quickly closing in on your first chance at Pentatonix tickets right around 5:42 at the Rewind. And Hozier's kicking off the second half of the Mix Drive right on the other side of traffic. It's all you, Bob.
2: We are busy, busy butter as we get you home. Let's go to 65 northbound. A lot of traffic there off the 40 split. We've had a crash toward Rosa Parks Boulevard that was right in the middle of traffic, so be careful there. And you may see a wreck on 65 northbound north of Vietnam Veterans Boulevard, and a collision on Ellington Parkway northbound causing some delays north of Douglas Avenue. You want to stay over to your left there. We've got traffic on 24 eastbound off 40 through 440 in Briley, and we had an earlier collision on 40 eastbound around the 24 split east of Fessler's Lane. Be careful there. Back here in just a bit on Mix 92.9.

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0: 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And attention, parents, this would be an awesome treat for the kiddos after they've kicked off this new school year. Talking about Disney on the Ice Spotlight Magic at Bridgestone Arena coming up on September 18th. And win tickets and get yourself in the running for the grand prize, which is a goodie bag with Disney on Ice merch. When you beat the rewind, or excuse me, when you tackle lunchtime trivia. So set that reminder for 12:25 tomorrow, and you'll find all the info up at mix929.com when you click on contest. As the rewind straight ahead, get ready to win those Pentatonics tickets and for the Williamson County Fair. Bob's back with a quick check on the roads.
1: We are busy on 65 North through Rosa Parks Boulevard. We had an earlier accident there, and one may be lingering up past Vietnam Veterans Boulevard. And loads of sputter butter on Ellington Parkway northbound north of Douglas Avenue. Watch for a crash that's been in the left lane there. Paul's got a collision on 65 southbound near Wedgwood Avenue. Want to watch for that one off to the right shoulder. We've also had a wreck reported on 40 eastbound east of Old Hickory Boulevard in Hermitage. That's Time Saver Traffic on Mix 92.9.
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14: 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Tonight on News 2 at 6, a 7-year-old East Nashville girl is recovering tonight after a spray of bullets shot through her bedroom window, hitting her while she slept. Also facing charges involving a shooting last May outside the Montgomery County Courthouse. Controversial social media figure Dalton Etherly is free tonight after posting bond. I'm Bob Mueller. Join us for News 2 at 6 right after World News Tonight.
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28: I don't know anything about Ryan. 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
28: You know, if that earns me the right to get back to my wife, well, then that's my mission.
23: 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Randy and Monica with The Boy Is Mine.
0: And you can say these Pentatonix tickets are mine if you're first with the year that it all happened. 615-737-0929 to take a stab at the rewind. 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

0: Davis bombed the U.S. Embassy in Africa. Murphy Brown is all through. Saving Private Ryan, a big hit. And Brandy and Monica are number one.
1: 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Who is this?
2: Hey, this is Jeff.
1: Well, hello, Jeff. Happy Monday. How's it going?
2: It's going great, hopefully.
1: Well, I got my butterfingers crossed. Before we jump in, did you have a good weekend?
2: Yes, I had kind of a relaxing week. Yes.
1: That is my kind of weekend, Jeff. I don't know what you're talking about. That's what it's all about.
2: It was wonderful.
1: Well, I'm thinking you and the honey seeing Pentatonics at the Bridgestone Arena this December would be wonderful. We're going to hand these tickets over if you got the correct year.
2: 1998.
1: That's right.
2: Yay!
1: Yes, sir! Already making holiday plans, and we're barely even halfway through August, Jeff.
2: It's great to go ahead and get, already have the tickets.
1: Of course. Christmas in the City Tour is going to be at the Bridgestone Arena coming up on December 9th. Incidentally, so are you, Jeff. Congratulations, buddy.
2: Thank you so much.
1: You are quite welcome. Jeff's got us on in the borough this afternoon and hoping to set you up with the next pair of Pentatonics tickets. Early clue will help. It's on the way in a couple of tunes, but first, Use Somebody. It is Kings of Leon on Mix 92.9.

0: know you do too. It is Donna Lewis on Mix 92.9, your live music. Hey, it's Butter. Woo, talk about getting a head start on the holiday planning. Jeff H. of the Borough was first with 1998 and first to snag tickets to see Pentatonix for their Christmas in the City tour at the Bridgestone Arena in December. And if you want to put it in your planner too, be sure to fire up your favorite search engine tonight and find out what year Sam Smith's Stay With Me was blowing up the charts, and you'll be good to go for 542 tomorrow, which is looking like another toasty one. News 2's got an update on that next, and Bob's back with one last peek at the streets, this time for Ascend Federal Credit Union.
1: Let's go to the east side where we are busy. Butter on 24 eastbound through 440 in Briley, and a breakdown on 40 westbound west of Briley Parkway heading towards Spence Lane. Watch for that, maybe off to the left shoulder there. You've also got traffic on the north side on 65 northbound heading into Madison. Debris in the roadway, 65 southbound south of Old Hickory Boulevard in Madison. That was right in the middle of traffic earlier. We've got a wreck reported in Hermitage on Lebanon Road near Tulip Grove Road. Watch for that as you round the bend east of Chute Lane. A safe home can change a child's entire future. 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
19: This evening will be hot and muggy with temperatures dropping into the mid-70s. Heat advisory in effect Tuesday, Wednesday, and Thursday. Feels like temperatures around Nashville, 105. There will be a few storms north and east of Nashville Tuesday. That could be strong, but stronger storms possible even around Nashville on Wednesday with wind, hail, and heavy rain. I'm News 2 Chief Meteorologist Danielle Breezy for Mix 92.9.
0: Thank you, Danielle. Wrapping up a Monday with plenty of sunshine, and it's making us hot, hot, hot. 92 at Nashville's Variety Station.

starting some new routines after summer, or just getting into the groove of the new school year, we've got the music for you. 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

0: Stepping on the Feel Good Variety for the ride home right here at Mix 92.9. Sure do appreciate you saving us a spot. It's Butter. And I'm sitting out on the porch last night, and I was thinking to myself, there's a lot of bugs clinging to the screens. And I was trying to figure out how many different bugs there were. And I was also thinking I was about ready for the creepy crawlies to go ahead and call it a summer. And I'd say the folks who came face-to-face with a rattlesnake over at Warner Parks in South Nashville are probably saying, thinking the same thing. And apparently, this rattler was a hoss. It was a big one. So, no ma'am, no sir. We got the scoop on this and all of the day's other headlines right there under the local news tab at Mix929.com.
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0: Gotta love that Sir Elton on Mix 92.9, Nashville's variety station. And well, let's see here. Thanksgiving's coming up on the 26th this year, but you know what happens on the 23rd and the 24th that week? Olivia Rodrigo, all set to bring her Unraveled tour to the Bridgestone Arena. And we've got your chance at the best seats in the house, in the suite. 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You'll see that banner right there on the front page. 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
11: This evening will be hot and muggy with temperatures holding in the mid-70s as we head into your Tuesday. Heat advisory takes over for Nashville, so it feels like temperatures 105 during the afternoon. Take breaks in the AC and drink plenty of water. Plus, there could be a few storms north and east. Better chance for storms, though, moving in on Wednesday, and some could be strong with wind, hail, and heavy rain. I'm News 2 Chief Meteorologist Danielle Breezy for Mix 92.9.
12: Thank you so much, Danielle. 88 degrees right now in Music City. Welcome in to the Monday night edition of Real Life, kicking it off with Post Malone.